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1: Multifaceted, from b-boys to spray painters to DJs, it's all elements of hip-hop. And when you see it, yeah, you'll actually see that there's the clothing side, there's also the rapper side, there's also the dancers. Everything is here, man. It's a mad place.
2: Oh, so which message? What message for our listeners in Maputo, for Radio City?
1: Okay, for the listeners, I'm gonna say wherever you are, if you're home and you've got something to share, get your people together, start something. Out of all of you in that group, somebody's going to make it. That's how it starts. It starts very small, but when you start sharing ideas as a group, you meet with other groups, and then when we get together, it's something very powerful. And with the force of the industry, I get close in the industry. Put my thoughts on the G, if it either all of the nemesis. I'm a boss, I'm a junior, yourself as poor with this eagerness. Get a pros in the media, you see the problem. Let's go!
0: Temperatura morna, sem calor intenso, seguiu-se a atuação de outros nomes de um alinhamento diversificado em termos da variável de sexo e subgêneros hip-hop, entre Stodgy T, Tox, Zaque, Frank Casino, mais tarde Casper Nioves, em termos de local line. E ainda os trompes como herança cultural.

0: Cipeche Lenguenha, uma simpática colaboradora do festival que fazia parte da produção e que trabalha no encaminhamento geográfico do público no espaço em relação ao programa, uma pessoa pronta para informar o público sobre o que acontece durante o festival. Falou de seus rappers preferidos e do quão especial é o festival Back to the City, que aproxima culturas.
1: My name is Cipeche Lenguenha and I'm the ambassador of Back to the City. I work for the Infodet, so I practically know everything about the event. So if you want something, you must ask me, okay?
2: So, how many years are you connected to this project, Back to the City?
1: It's been just a year. Yeah, just a year.
2: And how does it feel to participate?
1: It feels good. You get so many connections, social network. You don't know what you can get out of here from today. You might be a millionaire in a blink of an eye, just by one connection.
2: So, which artists, local artists, are you following? So, in this list, we can say in this alignment.
1: In this alignment, I follow Casper Yogan, MC Kitchen Mad, DJ Spitzer, Reason, Blackie, all the South Africans. Yes.
2: Have you ever talked about some Mozambican rappers?
1: Yes, we have rappers from all over the country. Yes. The big African festival hip-hop.
2: Okay, thank you. Just say a little word for our listeners in Maputo for Radio City.
1: We love you guys. Shout out to Back to the City for connecting everyone in Africa.
2: Thank you.
0: Comemoraram-se os 140 anos de Johannesburg, mas também os 20 anos de levantamento juvenil no Soweto, assim como o 20º aniversário do Back to the City. Já se fazia noite e com a ameaça de chuva, os rappers sul-africanos não deixam na sombra a sua cultura e o seu passado musical. 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It's

os também norte-americanos T3 e Young RJ do Slum Village, que levou o público ao delírio com a maior parte dos temas do clássico Fantastic Volume 2, autêntica homenagem ao falecido rapper de Detroit, Dilla. You ain't gotta play hard to get. I know you like the architects. I'm putting down my plan like an architect. It's for you, we can all get wet. I got a lot of nerds talking this to you, right? I'm straight up, punish and make sense to you. Tell me if you want something you can just.

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My radio. You should give a damn time. I swear to God that I'm gonna try. No, no, we don't give a damn time. I swear to God that I'm gonna try. Ciudad de Fiemme. Ciudad de Fiemme.